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The only thing that counts is respect. Respect your brother. 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
4: 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Oh my God, time flies. 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The EP captures the real essence of the most energetic tribal techno that defines the American sound years ago. For those who really love frenetic techno drums and tribal rhythms, this is for you all.
5: 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And this is Salida, baby.
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1: 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Estación Ibiza, thank you very much. Bye, I love Colombia people.

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original Valetronic tracks. And you know, yeah, I like this one too, yeah. And don't forget to tip your DJ if you like any songs in particular. For the moment being, I'm afraid we are taking a no request. So just let us build it our way, right? Okay. It's not about the volume.

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0: 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Expansion Ibiza, thank you very much. 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
6: 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Okay, before we start the new countdown, let's take a quick look back at the top 10 from last week. At 10, Josh Baker and Poppy Bascombe, My Place. 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At 3, Hugel, Imal Angel and Ultranate, Moving to the Sun. At 2, Another and 54 Ultra, Talk to You. And last week's number 1, Swedish House Mafia and Likey Lee with Happiness Is So Sad.
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It's Swedish House Mafia and Lakey Lee with Happiness Is So Sad.

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0: Hello, people. This is Benny Benassi. No voice tonight because the loud is too big. Espresso in Ibiza. Thank you very much. Bye. I love Colombia, people.
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6: 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Okay, before we start the new countdown, let's take a quick look back at the top 10 from last week. At 10, Josh Baker and Poppy Bascombe, My Place. At 9, Fisher and Florence Armin, What a Life. 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At 3, Hugel, Imal Angel and Ultranate, Moving to the Sun. At 2, Another and 54 Ultra, Talk to You. And last week's number 1, Swedish House Mafia and Likey Lee with Happiness Is So Sad.
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